If you've just found us for the very first time, welcome along. You found Nation Radio, the station that plays the best variety of hits. I'm Tim Allen, here until breakfast time. I had a

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2: Outside, gloomy skies, a persistent drizzle, and a chilly wind blowing from the west, north, east, and south. But inside, temperatures of toasty warm, with a high chance of plush rugs, soft lighting, and snuggly throws. 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
15: Top stories this hour. The Defence Secretary says it's too early to make decisions about who was behind a suspected terror plot at RAF Fairford in Gloucestershire. Police say they're looking at whether hostile states were involved. Iran's embassy in London's categorically rejected any involvement. 5 British nationals who were arrested have been released on bail. Residents like Selina have been allowed to return home.
16: More concerned than I have been for the last 25 years. And we've lived here for a long time, so when Iraq first kicked off, you know, we were aware then. It's always something in the back of your mind. But now, yeah, it's super scary.
15: Andy Burnham will tell Labour members that hope comes from honesty in his first address to its annual conference as Prime Minister. He's expected to tackle issues like youth unemployment and public control of utilities. A publicly owned Great British Energy Grid has also been announced. Here's what people in Liverpool want to hear.
1: The usual one, isn't it? Immigration.
17: I guess an Irish border poll is important to me.
18: What I want him to hear is what he'll do for social care, because it really is wicked, some of the things that happen to people.
19: So I'd like to hear that he's going to raise the tax threshold to at least 15,000, at least.
15: Crimes involving trespassing on the tracks caused nearly 5 months of delays to passengers last year. Network Rail says this included incidents of cable theft, vandalism and obstruction. It's working with the British Transport Police to identify culprits faster. Artificial intelligence that analyses speech could be used to screen people for type 2 diabetes. Experts have developed a tool to detect verbal changes linked to the condition. Manchester City chief executive Ferran Soriano has told other club bosses that the fight against 115 Premier League charges could take years to resolve. Neither City nor the Premier League have commented on reports of alleged financial rule breaches. And a storm developing in the mid-Atlantic could be the cause of the remarkably warm weather we're experiencing for this time of year. Forecasters say it could get as high as 27 degrees Celsius around London later. From Sky News, I'm AJ Walsh. Nation
20: Radio. It's Tuesday and good morning from Gary Parker at Nation Radio. It's early breakfast and coming up I've got Scissor Sisters, Paul Young and How About Shanice? I Love Your Smile at Nation.

I don't feel like dancing. It's Scissor Sisters on Nation Radio. It's Tuesday morning, the 29th of September, with Gary Parker here on Early Breakfast. Hope you're doing all right. And if you're celebrating your birthday today, you share your birthday with Ian McShane of Lovejoy fame. He's 84 today. Mackenzie Crook is 55. Robert Webb is turning 54 today. And it's a big happy birthday to twins Matt and Luke Goss of Bros, who today celebrate their 58th birthday. Happy birthday.

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0: Cher and Sheep Sheep Song. It's Nation Radio Wales with Gary on Early Breakfast. Michael Ball is in town tonight. He's at the New Theatre in Cardiff. We've got the Opera Boys Farewell Tour at the Swansea Grand. Paddington is at Cardiff Castle at the moment. He's there until tomorrow. And Frere Ridings is at the Cardiff New Theatre tomorrow night as well. It's Nation Radio and it's Early Breakfast.
1: At Hovis, we've been round long enough to know where real strength comes from. 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

0: Maybe not.
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0: Right, enough of that. 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

0: That's new from Ash and Stop the Wedding on Nation Radio, where the early breakfast pub quiz is coming up after five. A couple of trivia questions to get your brain cogs moving on a Tuesday morning. Headlines next, though. Nation
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7: The top stories this hour. Detectives are continuing to investigate who was responsible for a suspected terror plot in Gloucestershire. Five British men in their 20s who were arrested near RAF Fairford 2 days ago are out on bail. There is still significant police activity at and around the military base used by the US. But former Met Police Chief Superintendent Dal Babu thinks the situation's calmer than it was.
8: Common sense would tell you that if there was something serious happening, these people would not be released very quickly in the way they have been. They may still be offensive that have been committed, but we're not in the territory that we were.
7: The Iranian embassy's described claims Iran was involved as unfounded and malicious. The Prime Minister's pledge to tackle issues that politicians usually avoid when he addresses Labour's party conference this afternoon. Andy Burnham's speech to members is his first in the top job. A new poll shared with Sky News suggests most people don't believe allegations made about the King in Earl Spencer's book. The survey by Delta Poll shows 45% of people thought claims that the then Prince Charles was giddily elated after Diana's death were false. Our royal correspondent Laura Bundock has more.
9: When asked if they thought the King was doing a good job, 62% thought he was, which has remained fairly stable. Now, this is, of course, just one poll, but with the war of words that erupted, according to these results, his popularity has been pretty unaffected.
7: Campaigners warn wildlife crimes against species like hedgehogs, badgers and seals are going unpunished. There were over 2,000 reports of incidents last year, but a conviction rate of less than 2%. Shop inflation slowed this month as retailers ramped up promotions to drive demand. The British Retail Consortium says prices were 1.4% up on a year ago, down from August's growth of 1.5%. And fictional characters like Peppa Pig, Harry Potter and Mr Bean are driving international students to study here. In a survey, more than 4 in 5 admit British culture played a part in their decision. From Sky News, I'm AJ Walsh. Nation
10: 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Good morning, it's early breakfast, it's Tuesday morning and this is Gary Parker on Nation Radio. On the way, Clean Bandit with Anne-Marie, Conal Abrams and...

Go to Abram's Trap. It's the best variety of hits. Tuesday morning's early breakfast on Nation Radio with Gary Parker. Time for the early breakfast pub quiz. Two questions, then a song, and then I'll give you the answers and see if you can get two out of two. So question one, which country is home to the ancient city of Petra? And number two, which planet in our solar system has the shortest day, completing one rotation in about 10 hours? So question one, which country is home to the ancient city of Petra? And number two, which planet in our solar system has the shortest day, completing one rotation in about 10 hours? Don't give your answers on a postcard. I'll let you have the answers after Alex Warren at Nation Radio.

Fever Dream. It's Alex Warren on Early Breakfast at Nation Radio. So your two-question pop quiz. Which country is home to the ancient city of Petra? The answer is Jordan. And number two, which planet in our solar system has the shortest day, completing one rotation in about 10 hours? The answer is Jupiter. Well done if you got those right. We'll have more Early Breakfast pub quiz questions tomorrow morning after 5 here at Nation Radio.

0: Stevie Wonder, I Wish at Nation Radio. Morning to Chris, who is loving the early breakfast pub quiz. Gary, I get up at 4 and I'm driving into work when you do the early breakfast pub quiz after 5. So keep those questions coming. Don't worry, Chris, I will. 2 more for you tomorrow morning. Sam Fender is on the way. Make me a
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0: I Won't Let the Sun Go Down on Me, Nick Kershaw, Nation Radio, Early Breakfast, Sunday night, packed with great music here at Nation Radio. Of course, we have the Nation Network chart show at 4. And then in the evening, you've got Beat Surrender at 7 with Steve Power playing new wave, new romantics, punk, two-tone, all the old stuff from your youth club disco days. 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Keep it Nation, it's Early Breakfast with ABBA on the way.
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0: That's Lewis Capaldi and Stay Love rounding off this morning's early breakfast for a Tuesday here at Nation Radio. 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
10: The top stories this hour. Counter-terror police are continuing to examine a scene near an RAF base in Gloucestershire over a suspected terror plot. The site's used by American forces, which prompted the US to say it clearly involves the hand of a foreign actor. Iran's denied any involvement. 5 UK nationals who were arrested have been released on bail. Residents like Selina, who were evacuated, have been allowed to return home.
11: More concerns than I have been for the last 25 years. And we've lived here for a long time, so when Iraq first kicked off, you know, we were aware then. It's always something in the back of your mind. But now, yeah, it's super scary.
10: Now, food security's under the spotlight at Labour's conference in Liverpool, with ministers, MPs and farming organisations weighing in on the future of the rural economy. But Plaid Cymru's Anne Davies says talk isn't enough. She wants to see Westminster step up to protect food production. The Carmarthenshire MPs calling on the government to set up an emergency hardship fund so farmers can keep producing even when an expected crisis hits.
12: 60% of our food is produced in this country, but that's not enough, and it's declining, and this is my worry, it's declining.
10: Later on, Andy Burnham will use his first party conference speech as Prime Minister to promise an end to politics as usual. A Welsh hospital's had to shut two wards and restrict visitors after an outbreak of scabies. Hywel-dda Health Board confirmed the wards at Prince Philip Hospital in Llanelli are currently closed due to infection. New plans to boost art, sport and community life in Swansea in the next 5 years have been launched. Council bosses want to create fresh opportunities for local artists. And Joey Essex and Scarlett Moffat will compete on the new series of Cooking with the Stars. The ITV show is back next month.
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10: A grey and damp start across Wales, but plenty of sunshine later. Highs of 24. That's the latest. I'm Tom Priest.
14: Good morning. It's Tuesday, the 29th of September. Welcome to the Big Welsh Breakfast today.
15: Good morning. What a happy Tuesday.
14: It's going to be a good one today, isn't it? I can feel it.
15: Me too.

0: December 6th, Tuesday morning. Hope you're feeling bright and lovely. It's Angela and Phil. It's the Big Welsh Breakfast.
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0: Well, if you like your biscuits, I'd say it's a good day because it's National Biscotti Day. You know the biscuits I'm talking about?
1: Yeah, the little ones, the caramelised ones. They're lovely.
0: No, you're thinking about Biscoff ones, aren't you?
1: Oh, so what did you say?
0: Are they individually wrapped, the ones you're talking about?
1: No. Yes. Yes, they are, aren't they?
0: Yeah, so my children love them. You know, you can get the Biscoff spread and everything.
1: Yes, that's it. That's it. Those are lovely.
0: No, not them. It's the other ones. It's the biscotti ones. They're like Italian almond biscuits. You sometimes get them in a nice, if you go to a nice posh cafe Italian one, then you might get one.
1: Are those the ones that are really, really hard?
0: They are hard, aren't
1: they? Yes, I know the ones you're talking
0: about. They're not gone off. They're just a hard texture.
1: They're just tough. So that's great news. Bad news today, especially if your name is Wayne Rooney, because apparently we now know he's got a short temper, courtesy of Colleen. But also, he's not won a row with Colleen in 28 years.
0: Madness.
1: 28 years.
0: I would say always let her win. Let the woman win. What do they say? Happy wife, happy life.
1: Yeah, absolutely it is, yeah.
0: And he's had his fair share of annoying her, I'm sure.
1: And we'll find out for sure how he is when he goes into the jungle later on this year.
0: That's rumoured, isn't it?
1: Yeah, heavily
0: rumoured. Not confirmed, though, yet.
1: Not confirmed yet, but it looks... I mean, when everybody starts talking about it, the likelihood is it's going to happen.
0: And, of course, The Roonies is on Disney+. Plus. It started just a few days ago. I haven't yet watched it, but it is there if you are a fan and you want to watch it.
1: Shall we
0: and
1: do that finally, for homework tonight?
0: Shall we?
1: Okay.
0: And finally, a good day. If it's your birthday today, huge happy birthday, you're sharing it with these guys, remember? Ross, Matt and Luke Goss are 58 today.
1: Did you wear the Grosch tops on your shoes?
0: No.
1: Oh, did you?
0: Did you?
1: No. But weren't you a brossette?
0: I liked Bross, but no, I never did that. I never went that far.
1: Okay. It's Nation Radio. Good morning. It's Angela and Phil.

0: Nation Wales, good morning. It is Tuesday. Now, Phil, I know you loved this programme.
1: Oh.
0: And you were very, very happy, weren't you?
1: Are we talking about Play School?
0: To hear the news last week.
1: Yes.
0: That Play School's coming back.
1: It is coming back, and I'm very excited.
0: You loved this bit. Here you go. Hang on. This bit. Oh, gosh.
1: I'm waiting.
0: It's muting itself.
2: If you look through the arched one, I'll tell it.
1: Oh.
0: The arched window.
1: See, that brings back memories.
0: Does it? Now, that was from an episode back in 1964. You weren't around then, were you?
1: No! No! It's a bit too early for me.
0: Play Bus, though,
1: Play
0: is
1: Bus.
0: Actually the one coming back, yeah?
1: No,
0: Play,
1: Play
0: School,
1: School
0: is the one coming back.
1: Yeah.
0: Play Bus is the one that I used to watch.
1: Yeah, Play Bus replaced Play School in mid to late 80s, I think.
0: And Play Bus had the Y-bird stop, remember?
1: See, yeah. I don't remember that at all.
0: Oh, don't you?
1: No.
0: Oh, yeah, the Y-bird.
3: Why stop? Stop what? Which stop? Where?
0: Is she Welsh?
1: I was going to say the same thing.
0: I think she might actually be Welsh. The news last week was that Play School is coming back. That's the one that Phil loved. And then we got talking off air about what you'd love to bring back. Mine was just Gavin and Stacey.
1: Gavin and Stacey is a good one. But I mean, if we're talking kids' TV shows, certainly from the 70s, then the Wombles need to make a comeback. I used to love the Wombles.
0: Oh, you loved that.
1: I loved that.
4: Underground, overground, Wombles.
0: This one?
4: The Wombles are Wombles.
1: All the feels, Ange.
0: That reminds me of my mam gig, because she liked that one too.
1: Loved it. I had the albums, I had everything.
0: Oh my goodness,
1: yeah.
0: Did you?
1: Yeah, I was
0: like
1: Orinoco.
0: A proper fan.
1: I was. Orinoco was everywhere in my house. In my bedroom anyway. Orinoco was everywhere. The Wombles. I think kids today need to have the Wombles in their life.
0: Orinoco was what?
1: Orinoco was one of the Wombles. He's the one who wore the red scarf.
0: The orange one.
1: He wasn't a... You don't get orange Wombles.
0: Oh, on the video clip I've just seen, one was an orange Womble.
1: No, they're grey. They're all grey. He used to wear
0: an orange face.
1: Well, he had an orange nose.
0: Look at that.
1: He had an orange... The orange nose. He had an orange nose.
0: I'd say it's an orange face, but...
1: He had an orange nose, Angela. The Wombles. The campaign starts right now.

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6: Morning, a quiet start for the roads this Tuesday morning. 49 to the Calder, the M4 is moving well. All approaches are clear. A470 to Coryton, 4119 to Miskin, and the 465 to Llandarcy at 43. Cardiff moving for Gabalda Interchange at Leckwith and at Llanedin Interchanges. No delays for Newport Road. Moving for Neath for Bertalbot and Bridgend. Quiet for the Vale of Glamorgan. No delays for Rondbecombe and Taff. And it's clear for Swansea in the city centre for Fabian Way. I'm Hannah Cox.
1: Travel
0: with Griffin Mill. 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
3: Right, I've got one for you today. Here we go.
0: Yeah.
3: An infomaniac.
0: Okay.
3: Is a person, did you know, who is obsessed with acquiring information. And I think if we're honest, we all know people like this.
0: Yeah.
3: I have a conversation with my sister.
0: Yeah.
3: And then if there's something she doesn't know or she's trying to find out for us, she'll immediately Google. Within the conversation, she'll find out the answer for us. I'm like, just put your phone down. Have a chat.
0: Yeah, I'm a bit like this as well. You know, if you're watching a TV show, right, and it's like you recognise someone from a TV show and you're like, okay, who's that person? What have they been in before? I've got to stop the TV show and find out.
3: Have you to find out?
0: Yeah.
3: Does it bother you?
0: Yeah, it'll drive me crazy to the point that I won't watch. I won't take it and digest what I'm watching on telly until I find out what they were in before.
3: Yeah, I know what you mean. Sometimes it is frustrating because they were in. What was it called again?
0: Yeah. Drives me crazy. I've got a great one here for you. If there's a nurse or a doctor listening to this, can we have confirmation? Because this sounds really weird. Inside a toddler's skull, their permanent adult teeth grow right underneath their eyes before they drop down into their jaw.
3: Wow.
0: Yeah, that's fascinating, isn't it?
3: Is that just because the face is growing bigger?
0: Yeah, I did know, which is another fact, that the two things... No, actually, no, it's just the one, I think. Your eyes. When you're born, your eyes are exactly the same size as they are when they're an adult. Your eyes don't grow at all.
3: Wow.
0: Yeah, but your ears, right? Your ears, they keep on growing.
3: Oh, yeah, and the nose.
0: And the nose.
3: Oh,
0: which
3: God.
0: Is why...
3: It's a depressing thing about getting older, isn't it?
0: Yeah, when I'm 70, my ear lows will be touching my knees. Nice thought.
3: And being forgetful.
0: Yes, that as well.
3: When you get older, but it's also a genetic trait.
0: Yeah.
3: If you didn't already know.

0: Tuesday morning, George Michael, and I love that song. It puts a smile on my face, Phil.
1: It's a great song, that, isn't it?
0: It is a good one. It is a good one. Stay with us, because Phil's apparently got some good news that I'm going to want to hear before 7.
1: You're going to love it. Make me a
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0: So Ruth and her husband were very excited on Friday, and of course they would be. They won £600,000. The money's gone up by another £100,000. So £700,000, which is life-changing, is what you could be winning. I mean, you'd have £500,000 that you could save and then go crazy with £200,000, couldn't you?
1: It's so much money, isn't it? And it's so easy to take part in this. 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
0: 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With our friends at Nathaniel Cars in Bridgend, Cardiff, Cwmbran, and Swansea. 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
6: Good morning. The M4 is moving well. 49 to the Cauldron. No delays for the Brynglas tunnels this Tuesday morning. All approaches moving. 4119 to Miskin and the A470 to Coryton Interchange. No delays on the A470 for Rhondlincoln and Taff for the Upper Boat Interchange or Nantgarw. And it's coping well for Cardiff, Meath, Portalbert and Bridgend. Swansea moving for the City Centre. For Oystermouth Road, Mumbles Road, Fabian Way and Key Parade also moving for Gowerton. I'm Hannah Cox.
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0: Earth, Wind and Fire, Boogie Wonderland, it's Nation Radio, The Big Welsh Breakfast. Angela and Phil with you till 10 o'clock this morning.
1: Now, good morning.
0: A little earlier, you said about some great news about a 70s TV show coming back very, very soon. Well, I'm going to repay the favour, Angela. I've got some great news that I think is going to make you very happy this morning.
1: Okay.
0: The Spice Girls. You loved the Spice Girls back in the day.
1: I did.
0: Well, the long-awaited TV drama has been secretly revived. Not starring the Spice Girls, but all about the Spice Girls' story.
1: Oh, that'd be cool. Where can we see that?
0: That's going to be unknown at the moment, but it looks like it's going to go into production very soon. So we'll keep an eye, and I shall give you more details as soon as we can.
1: Oh, I'd love that. I'd love that. I need to book it in when I can watch it, though. So tell me when it's coming out.
0: It's probably going to be next year, so there's a while to go yet. You can prep your time.
1: Perfect, perfect. Right, let's get this on. It's Nation Radio Wales. Good morning.

0: Travel. Ella Langley, Nation Wales. It's the Big Welsh Breakfast with Angela and Phil.
1: Good morning. If you're waking up this morning thinking, it's only Tuesday, I think I've got the ultimate thing to put a smile on your face today.
0: Do it.
1: What about this? Ring, ring, ring.

0: And you're wondering, what is that? Phil, do explain.
1: Last week, we were talking about the fact that I came across, accidentally, Michael Jackson, what it would sound like if Michael Jackson sung the Postman Pat theme. And there's Liam Gallagher doing the same thing. It's a thing that's on Instagram at the moment. And also, what I didn't realise is there's also different songs, different theme tunes, as would be if they were sung by famous stars. That one, Teletubbies, by very Michael funny. Jackson. It's very,
0: very
1: good.
0: Funny. He yeah. did do a very good Postman Pat one as well. And in fact, our Year on the Gold now this morning, coming up after 9 o'clock, is from the very year that Postman Pat was first broadcast on BBC One. So we'll find out what that is later on. Still to come after 7, though, a whole lot more, including Know Your Onions on the way.
1: Excellent. Perfect segue, Angela.
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0: It's coming up to the hour with Wessex Garages on Penarth Road, Cardiff. 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
5: Their top stories this hour. Detectives are continuing to investigate who was responsible for a suspected terror plot in Gloucestershire. Five UK nationals in their 20s who were arrested near RAF Fairford 2 days ago were out on bail. There's still significant police activity at and around the military base used by the US. Here's former Met Police Chief Superintendent Dal Babu.
6: Common sense would tell you that if there was something serious happening, these people would not be released very quickly in the way they have been.
5: The Iranian embassy says claims Iran was involved are unfounded and malicious. Now, it's one of the big talking points at Labour's conference in Liverpool, food security and what it means for the future of the rural economy. Ministers, MPs and farming organisations are all having their say, but Plaid Cymru's Carmarthenshire MP Anne Davies says one thing's missing: real protection for UK food production.
7: In a world that's as volatile as it is, so it only takes one thing again to happen, really, where we cannot perhaps import the amount of food that we're consuming. We need to produce more.
5: The government announced funding to help farmers cope with cash flow problems caused by things like extreme weather. A Welsh hospital's had to shut two wards after an outbreak of scabies. Howelvar Health Board's confirmed the wards at Prince Philip Hospital in Llanelli are currently closed due to infection. New plans to boost arts, sport and community life in Swansea in the next 5 years have been launched. Council bosses want to create fresh opportunities for local artists and improve community spaces across the city. And Wales's Gezi Price is into round two of Darts World Grand Prix. He comfortably beat Sebastian Bialecki 2-0. Fellow Welshman Johnny Clayton got past Christoph Ratajski 2-1, but world champion Luke Littler was a shock exit at the hands of Luke Woodhouse.
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5: A grey and damp start across Wales, but plenty of sunshine later. Highs of 24. That's the latest. I'm Tom Preece.
8: The Big Welsh Breakfast.
9: Good morning. It's Tuesday morning. It's the 29th of September already.
10: Already, we're nearly in October. Stay with us. Something lovely is happening in Torfaen, and more on that on the way.

0: Madonna, who's now got, what, 7 awards at the VMAs. She got on Sunday night, and we were talking yesterday only about how, where's she going to put all these awards? Lucky girl.
1: It's a wing. She's got a wing for the wing, I'm sure of it. It's going to be a gorgeous day today. More of that coming up in just a second. 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
0: Do you know, there's something lovely happening in Torvine, and that is called Read to Me at Home.
1: I love this.
0: I do too. It's basically volunteers are visiting housebound residents and they're delivering books to them. It's basically, instead of going to the library, if you're unable to get there, then they will bring you a book, which is lovely, because what you're getting is a book, if you can't easily get out to the library to get one. But they're not just delivering a book, they're delivering a little bit of company as well, because you get to see someone, and then you can have a cuppa, and you can invite them in for a chat if you wanted.
1: Do you know what I saw the other day as well, just near to me, is someone's installed a bookcase outside their garden, right, just near the pavement, where people can exchange books. And I think that's a great idea as well.
0: Such a lovely idea. But what about when it rains here in Wales? Is there a book shelter cover?
1: Yeah, it's all kind of encased, and there's a little door that you can open and you can put books inside it and take books out. It looks lovely.
0: Oh, that's nice because sometimes, you know, those old red telephone boxes, which the young kids won't even know because they may not have been in one.
1: Yeah.
0: They're really cute. You used to go in there to make a phone call. And then there's lots of books sometimes in some of them. It's like a little mini library. Very cute.
1: It's a great idea. As far as bad news today, the hate is still on for Strictly. Fans are divided. Not just on the main show now, which that's still rumbling on at the moment, but also It Takes Two. Apparently the format has changed. The celebs are not with their pros anymore, and the pros being missed. So lots of people saying, what's going on? Not liking that format at all. I think it just needs time to bed in, doesn't it?
0: Yeah, it's nice to get to know the pros more, and I'm a big fan of Amy Dowden, so I'd like to see her more.
1: But, I mean, we'll wait and see what it's like now. See what it's like in 3 weeks' time or something, and see whether everything's settled down and whether we're adjusting to the new format.
0: Because it takes a while, doesn't it?
1: It does take a while.
0: I'm looking at it thinking, there's three of them. Wow, you know.
1: Yeah.
0: Good day, though, today, weather-wise. Apparently, it's going to be really, really mild for the 29th of September. And it gets me thinking about what's the latest you've ever had a barbecue, because it is so... It's 23 degrees, they're saying, in places. Temperatures could reach up to 25. Looking at the forecast, at the minute, overcast. Well, you'll get some sunshine and some cloud later. But still, that is warm.
1: It's balmy.
0: For almost October, isn't it?
1: It's absolutely balmy. I think the latest I've ever had a barbie is Halloween. That was quite nice. I think that was in the rain, though.
0: Oh, nice.

0: Nation Radio, The Big Welsh Breakfast, Angela and Phil on a Tuesday morning. It's going to be a warm one today, Ange.
1: I know, I can't quite believe it, but it is going to be a very warm one.
0: Yeah.
1: I'm just debating my choice of the day.
0: Go on.
1: In my head. So like today I said I'd help out on the school trip.
0: Yeah.
1: And it seemed like a really good idea at the time. And now I'm thinking,
0: no.
1: Was it really a good idea? I think the thing is that as a parent, you always get mum guilt all of the time, no matter where you are, no matter what you're doing. And when you're working, you always get it. So sometimes being on the school trips is not something I say I've done lots of, but I have done. And as my eldest is getting older, I'm kind of like, oh, at the moment, he doesn't mind me coming on the school trips. There will come a point in the future where he won't want to even hang out with me, right? So I think let's take this and let's get involved. Plus, it's an opportunity to have a little nosy at how he is at school with his friends.
0: And it's a day out, don't forget, which is great.
1: It's a day out to see Theatre Nanog.
0: I don't even know what that is. What is that?
1: Nor me, but I will enlighten you tomorrow on The Breakfast Show. What about you? Where are you off to today?
0: I'm off to a Spoons for lunch today with some friends.
1: Oh, classy, nice.
0: Yeah, it's going to be very nice. And also, I yesterday went for a run last night, so I'm going to be doing that. I've got this little app.
1: What's happening to you, Phil?
0: I know.
1: Having a great positive influence.
0: Obviously. I've got this little app where you put a tick every day that you've done some sort of workout. And
1: I love this.
0: Yeah, the ticks are happening. So my idea is that all the weekdays at some point in the future, we'll have ticks on them.
1: What, every day?
0: Well, that's my plan. By Christmas.
1: I love it.
0: If I want to eat mince pies at Christmas, then I've got to drop some weight. So that's my plan.
1: Oh my gosh, tomorrow. Not today, we'll put it off. But tomorrow, I'm going to actually join you, not do it with you, but I will join you in getting the tick.
0: Do you know what we should do is, because you can do competitions. Have you got a smartwatch?
1: No.
0: Oh, okay.
1: It's too technical.
0: Well,
1: I'm not even that competitive, Phil, so don't do that to me. You'll just scare me and then I'll end up like not doing anything. I tell you what, let's do one gentle one together, shall we, later on this week. Should we pencil it in?
0: Let's pencil that in. Let's
1: do that. A 5K.
0: What, a gentle one, a 5K?
1: Well, like, that would be 1 minute walking, 1 minute running, like that.
0: All right, okay, let's do that then.
1: I can't run 5K, jeepers.
0: I was going to say you're starting as you mean to go on. Nation Radio, it's The Big Welsh Breakfast. Good morning. Angela and Phil, The Big Welsh Breakfast,
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5: Good morning. The M4 is moving well. 49 through to Cardiff Gate. Approaches are on the move for the 4119 to Miskin and the 465 to Sandarcy. It is looking slow though for the A470 to Coryton Interchange with congestion already to the Nantgarw Interchange. The Coychurch and Waterton roundabouts are moving for Bridgend. No delays for the Vale of Glamorgan or for Cardiff. And it's coping well for Swansea with the usual congestion for Gowton, Cosyne and Lochra and Forest Foch Cross, all moving well. I'm Hannah Cox.
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0: Tuesday morning, George Michael, and I love that song. It puts a smile on my face, Phil.
1: It's a great song, that, isn't it?
0: It is a good one. It is a good one. Stay with us, because Phil's apparently got some good news that I'm going to want to hear before 7.
1: You're going to love it. Make me a
0: winner! With Nation Player. So Ruth and her husband were very excited on Friday, and of course they would be. They won £600,000. The money's gone up by another £100,000. So £700,000, which is life-changing, is what you could be winning. I mean, you'd have £500,000 that you could save and then go crazy with £200,000, couldn't you?
1: It's so much money, isn't it? 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

0: Ooh, love it. Harry Styles, who, of course, is on tour at the minute, and he's at Madison Square Gardens tomorrow night in New York City, baby.
1: Awesome. Liar, liar, in the next hour. It's my turn today, Ange. I've got two corking stories.
0: Amazing. I look forward to hearing all about them. After 8 o'clock this morning, you can help me, lovely listener, with whether or not it is a true or a lie. I mean, there's one of each, but it might get confusing.
1: Yeah, I think it's a good one today.
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1: 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I think you would fall into this line, you know.
0: So is it something that I may have bought?
1: No, you wouldn't buy one of these. No, you'd actually use one.
0: Mm.
1: All right, so 4% of us, it's quite low, mind, 4% of us would say we would never use one of these again. What could it be this morning?
0: Well, I'm confused already. Let me know on the WhatsApp if you reckon you know or you'd like to just have a go for the very first time. You're more than welcome. 077-40-938-500 on the WhatsApp. That's 077-40-938-500. 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
23: Good morning. The eastbound side of the M4 is slow now into the Brimglass tunnels before Malpas Road, and it's slow around Llansannet at junction 44. Long delays approaching the A470 to Coryton interchange is past Pontypridd. Delays are adding 30 minutes onto your journey. Cardiff getting slower for the eastbound side of the A4232 at Culverhouse Cross, and it's slower for Swansea for Gowerton on the A484 at the Victoria Road roundabout and across Lochar Bridge as well as Oystermouth Road. I'm Hannah Cox.
22: Travel
20: 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Just visit them off the A470.
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0: Big tune for a Tuesday morning. It's Robbie Williams and Millennium on Nation Radio, the Big Welsh Breakfast. It's Angela and Phil every morning from 6.
1: Good morning. And of course, he's in Madrid in Spain on October the 1st. I'd love to go to Madrid and see him on Thursday night, would you?
0: It'd be great, wouldn't it? But I mean, weather-wise, it's probably going to be just as hot here over the next few days, isn't it?
1: Yeah, you're right. You're right. It is going to be quite warm here today. Very high temperatures. They're saying Wales could have up to 25 degrees. I mean, in the capital, we're going to get 23. I'm not complaining about that.
0: 23 at the end of September. It's balmy. It's going to flip on its head really quickly, isn't it?
1: Totally.
0: It's suddenly we're going to wake up and just go, okay, what's going on? It's freezing cold. I need my gloves.
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0: So the question today then is 4% of us say we would never use one of these ever, ever again. What can the answer be?
1: Well, believe it or not, it's actually a multi-story car park.
0: It is.
1: And there's no reason as to why, though, is there? That's the confusing thing.
0: Well, these three, one, they've knocked it down now. But there was one that I used to have to use every now and again, and it had really low ceilings within it. And I hated it because it was very narrow.
1: Oh, do you know what? I always like to use, because if you're in Cardiff, you know the St. David's Shopping Centre, the twirly one.
0: Love that one.
1: To the top. Oh, no, I hate that one.
0: Why?
1: Because once before, coming out of one of the concerts, there was this, like, jam, like, coming all the way down, like, lots and lots and lots and lots and lots of cars.
0: Okay.
1: And I was just thinking, oh, my God, we're going to be here for ages. And I got a bit claustrophobic, thinking, no, get me out of here.
0: Yeah, the twirly thing is, it does seem to go on forever.
1: You like that twirly thing, do you?
0: I do like that.
1: You're up quite high as well, then.
0: Absolutely. The view up there is amazing.
1: Jamie and Pencoyd, hello to you. And to Liz in Adamstown, both getting right this morning. There's another chance for you to get involved tomorrow. Same time, same place.
0: It's Nation Radio. Good morning. Boy.

0: I just might go in the sea today. I'm only kidding you. But it is going to be a warm one. It's Angela and Phil. It's the Big Welsh Breakfast. It's Nation Radio Wales. And the A470 southbound, just be aware, from Ponty to Coruscant Interchange, there are delays of around 25 minutes at the moment.
1: Okay, this afternoon, drive home with Lee Jones on Drive Time. In the meantime, you're waking up with Angela and Phil today. Got some great stuff happening after 8 o'clock as well, including Liar Liar. It's my turn. I've got two stories. All you have to do is guess, with Angela's help, which one is the lie today. All the details coming up.
0: I cannot wait for this today, Phil. Would you like a bicky?
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13: The top stories this hour. The US Secretary of State claims a foreign actor was involved in the suspected terror plot at RAF Fairford over the weekend. Marco Rubio's reiterated America takes any threat against its assets abroad very seriously. Five men arrested on suspicion of terror offences have been released on bail. Residents like Selena, who were evacuated, have been allowed to return home.
14: More concerned than I have been for the last 25 years, and we've lived here for a long time, so when Iraq first kicked off, you know, we were aware then. But now, yeah, it's super scary.
13: Food security's under the spotlight at Labour's conference in Liverpool, with ministers, MPs and farming organisations weighing in on the future of the rural economy. But Plaid Cymru's Anne Davis says talk isn't enough. She wants to see Westminster step up and protect food production. The Carmarthenshire MP says farmers need to be able to keep producing food even when a crisis hits.
15: 60% of our food is produced in this country, but that's not enough and it's declining. And this is my worry, it's declining.
13: The UK government announced emergency funding to help farmers cope with cash flow issues caused by things like extreme weather. A Welsh hospital's had to shut two wards and restrict visitors after an outbreak of scabies. Howaldar Health Board confirmed the wards at Prince Philip Hospital in Llanelli are currently closed due to infection. New plans to boost art, sport and community life in Swansea in the next 5 years have been launched. Council bosses want to create fresh opportunities for local artists and improve community spaces across the city. And Wales's Gezi Price is into round two of Darts's World Grand Prix. He comfortably beat Sebastian Bialecki 2-0. Fellow Welshman Johnny Clayton got past Christoph Rataski 2-1. But world champion Luke Littler was a shock exit at the hands of Luke Woodhouse.
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13: A grey and damp start across Wales, but plenty of sunshine later. Highs of 24. That's the latest. I'm Tom Priest.
12: Spotted Dads, Angela and Phil, good morning. And apparently you've got a surprise on Liar Liar for me today.
16: You are going to be torn, Angela J. You won't know which one is the true one. The two stories on the way in a bit. Here's Britney Spears.

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1: You're very excited about this, aren't you?
0: I am.
1: All the details of that coming up. It's going to be a gorgeous day today as well. Very warm too, with highs in the capital around 23 degrees later.
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0: Well, I tell you what, it is definitely, hopefully, barbecue weather tonight. Wouldn't that be good,
1: it
0: having a barbecue?
1: It so is.
0: The end of September. Good day if you're a Queen fan. Roger Taylor performing at the Swansea Building Society Arena tonight. Enjoy.
1: Bad news today. Rod Stewart fans are going to be up in arms over this. He's just announced that he's retiring after one final tour and 6 decades on stage. I think he deserves to retire, doesn't he?
0: Bless him, he totally does. I mean, apparently, my friend's dad reckons that... that he saw him on the beach on holiday just very recently, but my friend doesn't believe her dad because he wasn't describing Penny as how Penny looks, the wife. So
1: was he singing Sailing? That might have given it away.
0: He wasn't singing. No, he wasn't singing. That was us in the sauna, though, singing some sea shanty songs, wasn't it, the other day? And a good day, I have to say, for Taylor Swift. It just shows how lush she is. And we've got a Taylor Swift song to play, by the way, before 9 o'clock this morning. But there's a lovely little story going around. It's from the VMAs on Sunday night when Bebe Rexha has spoken out. She's revealed that Taylor privately reached out to her after designers refused to dress her for the Grammys a little while back. And they refused to dress her because she apparently was not the size that they would like to dress. Basically, she was too big. And I looked into this as well. She's a US size, like 8. So that, even for a UK size, is still, like, blinking tiny.
1: Absolutely.
0: It's smaller than I am. So imagine I was a singer. They'd refuse to dress me too. How rude.
1: I would have a word with anybody who says anything like that. I really would.
0: It's just not right, is it?
1: It's not right at all.
0: It's just absolutely, it's not on. But yeah, Bebe Rexha, Taylor Swift, loving you this morning.
1: Yeah, great story. It's Nation Radio. Good morning.

0: It's Angela and Phil. It's Nation Radio. It's 8:15 and the M4, by the way, Junction 33, just had in power outage. So the service area is closed, just to let you know this morning.
1: It's the Big Welsh Breakfast. Don't forget Golden Hour after 9. Mark Franklin after 10 today.
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0: Two stories, one truth. Phil's turn today. My favourite time of the morning. Go, go, go.
1: It's a good one. The first story for today is I almost landed a place in a boy band in the 1990s. Yeah, I auditioned for it. It was in the paper. And I had to sing my audition piece, which was The Sun Ain't Gonna Shine Anymore.
0: Okay.
1: I sang it on the landing on a cassette, sent that in, not expecting anything. And they got back in touch with me and said, right, we want to see you in London. So I went up to London and I
0: You got through?
1: Well, I got through to the last, I don't know, 10 or something. Okay. And they were whittling this down and I got down to the last 6. There was a 3-piece band and I got down to the last 6.
0: Phil Hoyles got down to the final 6 to get in a British boy band.
1: Yeah.
0: Really?
1: Yeah.
0: And you sang
1: The Sun Ain't Gonna Shine Anymore.
0: Could you do a little rendition now?
1: Would you like it in falsetto? My falsetto is quite special.
0: Okay, what's even a falsetto?
1: It's where you sing on a high note. It's where a guy sings on a high.
0: Can you do that?
1: Yeah, I can do that.
0: Wow, I'm working with a proper singer. This is amazing.
1: This is great, isn't it? Shall I sing falsetto for you?
0: I love you. You're so... Why don't you shout about this stuff?
1: I know.
0: Do it. Sing now for us.
1: The sun ain't gonna shine anymore.
0: Phil?
1: Yes. That was me. That was really me.
0: Okay.
1: That's my falsetto.
0: Okay, that's okay.
1: So that's story one. And
0: you reckon you got down to the final few people, did you?
1: Yes, I got down to the last 6.
0: Wow.
1: My falsetto, I think it's
0: Who
1: my
0: else
1: falsetto.
0: Was applying?
1: It's a well-known boy band.
0: Like Robbie Williams and things like that.
1: Oh, no, it wasn't Take That. It was a different one.
0: Okay, I'm not sure about that. That was a very good line. Lovely. Gosh, that was a bit of a stutter. Lovely listener. What do you think of Phil's
1: my falsetto
0: there? Can you do it one more time?
1: The sun ain't gonna shine anymore.
0: Wow, yeah. That's something really special. Next one
1: is I used to keep my pocket money in a wooden box. It was shaped like an emu, which I treated like a real person when I was young. His name was Arthur. And
0: okay. So you had like a favourite little pet?
1: Yes, but it was a money box. It was a money box that I used to put all my pocket money in. But it was, because it was shaped like an emu, it felt like a real person to me. So I used to tuck it up at night. I used to talk to it in the morning before I went to school.
0: And this is hard this morning.
1: Isn't it?
0: A money box that you take to bed with you.
1: Yeah, but you can't call him a money box. You needed to call him Arthur. Because his name is Arthur.
0: Okay. So they're great stories, both of them today. So I'm going to go with, or shall I have a think first?
1: Have a think first. It's a tough one, isn't it?
0: It is a tough one. We'll find out what I'm going to go with in the next few minutes right here on Nation Radio Wales.
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3: Good morning. Eastbound on the M4, the service area to Cardiff West at Junction 33 is closed to power outage. There are long delays approaching the M4 for the A470 to Coryton interchange. Congestion remains to Pontypridd, adding 25 minutes to your journey. And it's slow for Cardiff for the A4232 at Culverhouse Cross. Back to the M4 slow between Ynysforgan and Llandarcy. Swansea seen delays for Gowerton still for the Victoria Road roundabout on the A484 and across Lougher Bridge. I'm Hannah Cox.
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2: So we do this at 8.15. Two stories, one truth. Phil's turn today. He's told me two stories. Could you recap a line from each of them?
3: I can. Story number one, I was almost, I was down to the last six of three in a boy band in the 90s. It was a big boy band as well, in all fairness. And the other one was I had a money box, which I really affectionately thought was a

0: real person, and I treated it as such. His name was Arthur, which I kind of I had for years. I had to take him to bed as well.
1: So I'm struggling with the fact that you took a money box to bed with you, but I think that is very childlike and what children would do, because you're protecting your money and it's a big asset to you. So yes. I get that. It's very believable.
0: Thank you.
1: And the fact that you auditioned for a boy band.
0: Yes.
1: You, whilst you're on radio, I think it's fair to say, because I've known you a long time, you're not a showy kind of guy, are you? You're not like,
0: no.
1: Look at me, I want to be in a boy band. However, you know, the younger version of Phil was on the telly for a short period of time. So there you go. You know, it is completely plausible that you would sing, you would try to sing a song.
0: Shall I sing it for you again?
1: Yes, please.
0: Okay. Shall I do it in falsetto again?
1: Yes, please.
0: Okay. I'm ready, okay?
1: Listen to this, listener, right? If you've just tuned in for the first time, do you think he got down to the final three in a boy band with this?
0: The sun ain't gonna shine anymore. See, that would be the end of the song. That'd be the end.
1: And again?
0: The sun ain't gonna shine anymore. You can imagine when we're all singing together, kind of swaying back and forth.
1: The sun ain't gonna shine anymore.
0: See, on our stools.
1: Wow. Yeah. I mean, I think you're better at it than me, so...
0: Thank you.
1: I think the money box, you'd have taken the money box to bed with you and protected that.
0: Wrong!
1: Really?
0: Wrong!
1: Oh, my God!
0: It's the boy band one.
1: Oh, my gosh! So that line again?
0: The sunny good... Yeah, that wasn't the single,
1: you
0: by the way.
1: You could have been. Like, what was the band you went for?
0: 911.
1: So we were both at a previous radio station together interviewing that band.
0: Absolutely.
1: And you could have been one of those people.
0: I was introducing them on Party in the Park back in the day, thinking this is going to be very, very different. Yeah, very weird.
1: Best story. Love it, love it, love it. Love it.
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0: You're listening to The Big Welsh Breakfast. It's Angela and Phil, and it's Tuesday morning. And a moment ago, Phil sang for me, didn't you, Phil?
1: I did. I don't do this for everyone.
0: Can you do it one more time?
1: In falsetto?
0: Mm-hmm.
1: Okay. The sun ain't gonna shine anymore.
0: I've recorded you now, so I'm gonna call this show...
1: The sun ain't gonna shine anymore.
0: Well, I'm not gonna call it every day, but today's show is gonna be named...
1: The sun is gonna shine anymore.
0: And just if you've just tuned in, the reason we're doing this is because Phil has revealed that he got down to the final three. He never made it in, but he could have made it
1: last
0: in, and
1: six.
0: He could have been
1: last six. Yeah, okay, last six. I was in the last six.
0: Okay, and he could have been doing this.
1: You got me shaking to the bone. Yeah.
0: Ooh, those moves, Phil. That could have been you.
1: Multi-talented. I've told you this for years, Ange.
0: Body shaking. I mean, let's get those knees working like that. That's
1: Stop
0: good.
1: Having a go at my knees. I've told you before. There's nothing wrong with them.
0: Wales.

0: Angela and Phil, good morning.
1: Good morning.
0: M4 eastbound, just be aware on Junction 33, there is no power. The service area is closed, which is kind of annoying if you're hoping to stop off for a wee.
1: Yeah, drop us a line if you're anywhere near there. Big news as well, you're going to be very happy with this, Ange, about Victoria Beckham.
0: I am excited. She's back in the recording studio. It's fun to know that she's been pictured singing with her son, believe it or not.
1: This is the son that she's talking to, not the one that she's not.
0: Correct. So
1: it's going to be quite awkward.
0: Very awkward. Although that would have been a bigger single.
1: Absolutely.
0: 13 years after she last released a single, Victoria Beckham back in the studio, and we're excited.
1: Yeah, we're very excited about that. Don't forget, Golden Hour after 9 o'clock this morning. We've got all the details on that coming up shortly. And of course, how do you fancy being a big winner on Nation Radio this week? All the details on that coming up very soon too. Angela and Phil, the Big Welsh
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10: Good morning. The eastbound side of the M4 is slow into the Brynglas tunnels. It's also queuing around Llansamlet at 44. Long delays on the A470 to Coryton interchange and the A4232 to Cardiff West from Culverhouse Cross. A reminder, the service area at Cardiff West 33 is closed to power outage. Swansea seeing delays for Gowerton still for the Victoria Road roundabout on the A484 and across at Lochaber Bridge, also slow for the city centre for Oystermouth Road. I'm Hannah Cox.
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0: It's so much money, isn't it? 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

0: 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Taylor, Nation Radio, happy birthday to you. 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Celebrating it with the Bros Brothers today, and in fact, a birthday tune coming up on the Golden Hour after nine.
1: You're going to love it. 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It's your Golden Hour after 9 o'clock. 07740938500 will be your number on WhatsApp.
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4: Welcome, quiz fans. 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Which iconic All Heroes, No Zeros musical group is made up of Freddie, Brian, Roger and John? Time's up. 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
7: The top stories this hour. Detectives are continuing to investigate who was responsible for a suspected terror plot in Gloucestershire. Five UK nationals in their 20s who were arrested near RAF Fairford 2 days ago were out on bail. There's still significant police activity at and around the military base used by the US. Here's former Met Police Chief Superintendent Dal Babu.
8: Common sense would tell you that if there was something serious happening, these people would not be released very quickly.
7: The Iranian embassy says claims Iran was involved are unfounded and malicious. Now, it's one of the big talking points at Labour's conference in Liverpool, food security and what it means for the future of the rural economy. Ministers, MPs and farming organisations are all having their say, but Plaid Cymru's Carmarthenshire MP Anne Davies says one thing's missing: real protection for UK food production.
9: In a world that's as volatile as it is, so it only takes one thing again to happen, really, where we cannot perhaps import the amount of food that we're consuming. We need to produce more.
7: The government announced funding to help farmers cope with cash flow problems caused by things like extreme weather. A Welsh hospital's had to shut two wards after an outbreak of scabies. Hywel-dda Health Board's confirmed the wards at Prince Philip Hospital in Llanelli are currently closed due to infection. New plans to boost arts, sport and community life in Swansea in the next 5 years have been launched. Council bosses want to create fresh opportunities for local artists and improve community spaces across the city. And Wales's Gezi Price is into round two of Darts World Grand Prix. He comfortably beat Sebastian Bialecki 2-0. Fellow Welshman Johnny Clayton got past Christoph Ratajski 2-1, but world champion Luke Littler was a shock exit at the hands of Luke Woodhouse.
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7: A grey and damp start across Wales, but plenty of sunshine later. Highs of 24. That's the latest. I'm Tom Preece.
10: Well, good morning. A whole hour of songs from one particular year. And your job is to try and have a little guess at what the year is. Are we ready to play?
11: We are ready to play. Talking of playing, Ange, this is the year that the video game Space Invaders was released for the very first time.
10: You've got me thinking of the crisps. What were they called?
11: Space Invaders.
10: Raiders. Space, yeah. Raiders Pickled Onion.
11: Mm. Oh, no, we're not talking about them, though.
10: What a shame. Also, in this particular year, I can tell you the Buckingham Palace announced the engagement of the Prince of Wales to Lady Diana Spencer. We've made it very easy now, haven't we?

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0: Altered Images and happy birthday on your golden hour from Nation Radio Wales. It's Angela, it's Phil. From the year today, that the biggest film of the year was James Bond, For Your Eyes Only.
1: Ah, For Your Eyes Only. Yes,
0: almost sang the song.
1: Yeah, very good indeed. Yeah. Now then, if you've got any idea, do let us know on the WhatsApp 07740 938 500. Save it in your phone. Trivial Pursuit was first released in this very year.
0: It was huge and has been huge ever since.
1: Such a good game.
0: 07740 938 500. Next song up today, Kim Carnes, Betty Davis Eyes. Yeah.

0: Wales. It is the golden hour. Your chance to have a guest, play along and get in touch with us on the show. Number coming up in just a second. But for now, Phil, I think you'll remember and like this.
1: It is. It's very good.

0: They don't make theme tunes like that anymore. If you reckon you know what the year is, then drop us a line today. 07740938500 is your WhatsApp number.
1: Still to come, Luther Vandross, but from what year?
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0: Right, teens, on the Golden Hour, it's Angela and Phil, it's Nation Radio Wales. We're coming from the year today that Ronnie Corbett's new sitcom called Sorry started on BBC One. But what could the year be?
1: We had a lot of severe snowstorms across the UK.

0: Sunday morning across Wales. Thank you for choosing us. We're asking you to guess what the year is. I have another clue. And Superman 2, you may remember seeing it, watching it, loving it. It was the biggest film of the year.
1: Yeah, it's before the Superman franchise went a bit wonky in this year. Also, Barbados police rescued the great train robber Ronnie Biggs after his kidnapping in Brazil in this year.
0: Ooh, any idea? 077-409-38-500. Let us know.
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1: Hello to Lisa in Coity, who's enjoying the show this morning, and she says that the year was the year that she was born, 1981.
0: Oh, same year as you.
1: Exactly the same.
0: Happy birthday, Johnny. It's not his birthday. Johnny's been in touch. It might be. He said, I was a whippersnapper in this year, 1981. I think it's that year. Also, Chris in Newport says, 1981 today, got married in this year.
1: Peter in Rumney is going for 1981. Nikki in Llandilo, 81. And Kelly in Blackwood is going for 82.
0: Lee in Pontypridd is confused this morning, Ange. We've confused him. This is a nightmare. He says 80 or 81. I don't really know what it's going to be.
1: We will find out for sure very soon. But right now, let's do Imagination from this very year.

0: Nation Radio, the Golden Hour, ABBA, Lay Your Love on Me, the year, Ange.
1: Was 1981. Thank you very much for all of your guesses this morning. Coming up after 10, Mark Franklin is here. He's got the Nation 80s takeover, including Erasure and Diana Ross, plus more. Oh, I tell you what he's got in there. He's got Queen, and you know what? Roger Taylor's performing at Swansea Arena tonight.
0: Excellent. And you've got a busy day as well. You're off on a school trip, aren't you?
1: Yeah, I'm going back to school. We've made packed lunch and everything.
0: Enjoy it. We'll be back tomorrow morning at 6. Have a great rest of your Tuesday.
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17: The top stories this hour. US Secretary of State Marco Rubio says a suspected terror plot targeting RAF Fairford in Gloucestershire clearly involves the hand of a foreign actor. Five men have been arrested and released on bail, a decision Donald Trump's called surprising. Iran strongly denies any involvement. Dominic Murphy's a former head of Counter-Terror Command with the Met Police.
18: Had they been kept in custody under the Terrorism Act, and bail does not apply in that case. So they couldn't have been bailed. They're either charged with a serious terrorist offence, or they are then released without charge. And in this case, under the Police and Criminal Evidence Act detention powers, they have bail conditions.
17: Food security's under the spotlight at Labour's conference in Liverpool, with ministers, MPs and farming organisations weighing in on the future of the rural economy. But Plaid Cymru's Anne Davies says talk isn't enough. She wants to see Westminster step up and protect food production. The Carmarthenshire MP says farmers need to be able to keep producing food even when a crisis hits.
19: 60% of our food is produced in this country, but that's not enough.
17: The UK government announced emergency funding to help farmers cope with cash flow issues caused by things like extreme weather. A Welsh hospital's had to shut two wards and restrict visitors after an outbreak of scabies. Howeldar Health Board confirmed the wards at Prince Philip Hospital in Llanelli are currently closed due to infection. New plans to boost art, sport and community life in Swansea in the next 5 years have been launched. Council bosses want to create fresh opportunities for local artists and improve community spaces across the city. And Wales's Gezi Price is into round two of Darts' World Grand Prix. He comfortably beat Sebastian Bialecki 2-0. Fellow Welshman Johnny Clayton got past Christoph Rataski 2-1. But world champion Luke Littler was a shock exit at the hands of Luke Woodhouse.
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17: Turning brighter this lunchtime with good spells of sunshine across Wales. Highs of 24, that's the latest. I'm Tom Priest.
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21: Hello, morning. This is Mark Franklin, just up 10. Hope Tuesday's going well for you so far. If you are missing the summer, let's bring back some summery vibes right now with Kevin.

spare a thought for Rachel in Swansea today. She's working from home and multitasking by typing with one hand and throwing a tennis ball for the dog with the other. Liking your style. Thank you for having Nation Radio Wales on. Here's some new music for you now. This is great. It's called Emerald Eyes. It's by Alex Warren. There's a

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Mark in Barry wants a shout out to the site crew at Barry Docks. He says we've just spent the last 20 minutes debating whether a Jaffa cake is a biscuit or indeed a cake. Well, I'll tell you what, the clue is in the name. I'll leave it there. Here's Lizzo about

0: Have you seen the documentary Wham! 10 Days in China? It's absolutely superb. The friendship, the genuine friendship between George Michael and Andrew Ridgeley is just off the scale. I highly recommend it. Nation Radio Wales playing classic Wham! Everything She Wants. 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

0: This is new music on Nation Radio Wales from girl group Cat's Eye. And that song is called Animal. A very good morning. How is Tuesday going for you so far? Hope you're having a really good one. Thank you for having us on, by the way. The time is almost 11. News headlines are next. And then I'm going to get on some 80s Tiffany for you. Nation
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18: The top stories this hour. Detectives are continuing to investigate who was responsible for a suspected terror plot in Gloucestershire. Five men in their 20s who were arrested near RAF Fairford 2 days ago are out on bail. There's still significant police activity at and around the military base used by the US. Here's former Met Police Chief Superintendent Dal Babu.
19: Common sense would tell you that if there was something serious happening, these people would not be released very quickly.
18: The Iranian embassy says claims Iran was involved are unfounded and malicious. Now, it's one of the big talking points at Labour's conference in Liverpool, food security and what it means for the future of the rural economy. Ministers, MPs and farming organisations are all having their say, but Plaid Cymru's Carmarthenshire MP Anne Davies says one thing's missing, real protection for UK food production.
20: In a world that's as volatile as it is, so it only takes one thing again to happen, really, where we cannot perhaps import the amount of food that we're consuming. We need to produce more.
18: The government's announced funding to help farmers cope with cash flow problems caused by things like extreme weather. A Welsh hospital's had to shut two wards after an outbreak of scabies. Hywel-dda Health Board's confirmed the wards at Prince Philip Hospital in Llanelli are currently closed due to infection. New plans to boost arts, sport and community life in Swansea in the next 5 years have been launched. Council bosses want to create fresh opportunities for local artists and improve community spaces across the city. And Wales's Gezi Price is into round two of Darts World Grand Prix. He comfortably beat Sebastian Bialecki 2-0. Fellow Welshman Johnny Clayton got past Krzysztof Ratajski 2-1, but world champion Luke Littler was a shock exit at the hands of Luke Woodhouse.
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18: Turning brighter this lunchtime with good spells of sunshine across Wales. Highs of 24. That's the latest. I'm Tom Preece. Nation
0: Radio. Morning. Just gone 11. This is Mark Franklin. And you are listening to Nation Radio Wales. Here's Tiffany. I think we're alone now.

0: 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Hello to Tammy and the girls, heading from Merthyr to Cardiff later, seeing Michael Ball at the New Theatre. Have a great time. 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

had a message from Emma in Caerphilly. She wants a 40th birthday shout out to husband Oliver. Have the best day is the message. And she also says, keep everything crossed for me, please, because for his birthday, I'm trying to secure him tickets for Glastonbury, which go on sale, of course, this Sunday. I wish you the very best of luck. Here's Ed Sheeran at Nation Radio Wales. Camera.

0: 12 until 1 this lunchtime. It's another Nation 80s takeover here at Nation Radio Wales. If there is something you would like to hear, tell me what it is. My WhatsApp number is 07740938500.
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0: 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That is called Great Expectation. If you are a fan of tunes from the 80s, you are in the right place, because after a news update for 12 in just a few minutes, I have an hour of great tunes from that decade, as chosen by you on another Nation 80s Takeover, starting with the choice from Gavin in Newport.
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21: The top stories this hour. US Secretary of State Marco Rubio says a suspected terror plot targeting RAF Fearford in Gloucestershire clearly involves the hand of a foreign state. Five men were arrested and released on bail, a decision Donald Trump's called surprising. Iran's strongly denied any involvement. Dominic Murphy's a former head of counter-terror command with the Met Police.
0: Had they been kept in custody under the Terrorism Act, certainly bail does not apply in that case. So they couldn't have been bailed. They're either charged with a serious terrorist offence or they are then released without charge. And in this case, under the Police and Criminal Evidence Act detention powers, they have bail conditions.
21: Now, food security is under the spotlight at Labour Conference in Liverpool, with ministers, MPs and farming organisations weighing in on the future of the rural economy. But Plaid Cymru's Anne Davies says talk isn't enough. She wants to see Westminster step up and protect food production. The Carmarthenshire MP says farmers need to be able to keep producing food even when a crisis hits.
1: 60% of our food is produced in this country, but that's not enough, and it's declining, and this is my worry, it's declining.
21: The UK government announced emergency funding to help farmers cope with cash flow problems caused by things like extreme weather. A Welsh hospital's had to shut two wards and restrict visitors after an outbreak of scabies. Howell Dda Health Board confirmed the wards at Prince Philip Hospital in Llanelli are currently closed due to infection. New plans to boost art, sport and community life in Swansea in the next 5 years have been launched. Council bosses want to create fresh opportunities for local artists and improve communal spaces across the city. And Wales's Gezi Price is into round two of Darts's World Grand Prix. He comfortably beat Sebastian Bialecki 2-0. Fellow Welshman Johnny Clayton got past Krzysztof Ratajski 2-1. But world champion Luke Littler was the shock exit at the hands of Luke Woodhouse.
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21: Turning brighter this lunchtime with good spells of sunshine across Wales. Highs of 24. That's the latest. I'm Tom Priest.
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23: It's just after 12. Hello, good afternoon. I'm Mark Franklin. Let's do an hour of 80s then. We start this lunchtime with a classic for Gavin in Newport. Here's Queen and David Bowie.
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playing Sometimes by Erasure on the Nation 80s Takeover from Nation Radio Wales for Charlotte in Merthyr, who says, having a rare day in the office today, and Lucy has brought in some fresh donuts. She has saved Tuesday. Oh, good on Lucy. Next, Tom in Port Talbot for you. Here is Phil Fearon and Gal.

0: For Holly in Cowbridge, Madonna and Borderline on the Nation 80s Takeover from Nation Radio Wales. She did well at the VMAs at the weekend, didn't she? 7 awards she won. Incredible. Hello, Paul. Van driver Paul in Abergavenny has made an executive decision. Going to go for a bacon roll in just a little bit. Oh, enjoy. Love a bacon roll. For you, on the way next, I'll play Toto.
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2: And now, the weather.
3: Outside, gloomy skies, a persistent drizzle, and a chilly wind blowing from the west, north, east, and south.
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You are listening to Nation Radio Wales, and we are doing the Nation 80s Takeover. We do this Monday through Friday, midday until 1. There's Matthew Wilder and Break My Stride, playing that for Amy in Carmarthen. Thank you for your WhatsApp. Ben in Mysteg says, the office has run out of milk, so I cannot have a cup of tea. Could you cheer me up instead by playing one of my faves from the 80s, from Skritti Politti?

0: Chris wants a shout out to the Warehouse Boys in Tredegar, currently having a speed testing contest on the pallet trucks while the gaffer's at lunch. Loving that. For you, Simply Red and Money's Too Tight to Mention on the Nation 80s Takeover from Nation Radio Wales. Abby and Pencoy says, is it just me, or is Tuesday the most underrated day of the week? You've survived Monday, but Friday is still close enough to dream about. Fair point. For you next, I'm going to play Prince.
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0: 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News for One on the way. 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
0: the top stories this hour. Three men have denied murdering a teenager following a crash involving a car and a motorbike in Swansea. It follows a fatal collision in Gorsynon in July. Our reporter Tom Priest has more.
1: Yeah, Tyler Ford, a nine-time world kickboxing champion, appeared at Swansea Crown Court with three others accused over the death of Kieran Evans. The 18-year-old was one of three men who denied murder, attempted murder and caused grievous bodily harm with intent. A fourth defendant denies assisting an offender. All four have been remanded into custody with the trial due to start on the 11th of January.
0: A police officer cleared of two counts of sexual assault following a night out in Cardiff will now face misconduct proceedings. 33-year-old Fiona Anderson's been found not guilty of the two charges against her by a jury at Bristol Crown Court. The officer, who serves with Devon and Cornwall Police, has been suspended since her arrest in 2023. Former world snooker champion Graham Dott has been jailed for 7 years for historical child sex abuse. The 49-year-old was found guilty last month of offences that took place between 1993 and 2010 against a boy and a girl of primary school age. The Welsh Government's urging the Chancellor to move faster on a promised £14 billion rail investment for Wales. Finance Minister Elin Jones says Wales is currently getting just 1% of network rail spending across England and Wales. She wants £1 billion brought forward in the autumn budget. Gemma Lelliott's the head of the Community Transport Association for Wales.
2: We need to see more services that run more frequently in more places. And as far as rail is concerned, Transport for Wales provides a really fantastic service, but they can't control the infrastructure, so Network Rail still has responsibility for that in Wales.
0: And in football, Welsh winger Wes Burns says Fortress Cardiff can help Wales kickstart their Nations League campaign. Wales are bottom of Group A4 without a point after defeats in Portugal and Denmark, going into Thursday's game with Norway.
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0: Turning brighter with sunny spells, feeling warm with highs across Wales of 24 degrees. That's the latest. I'm Gavin Rutter.
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4: Good afternoon, lovely to be back with you. Tony Shepherd here, getting you through your afternoons with a great soundtrack of music on Nation. It's a Happy Monday's track soon for you on this Tuesday.

I remember the music video to that was quite cutting edge back in the 80s, wasn't it? Tears for Fears, sowing the seeds of love on Nation Radio. I think they showed it on TVAM back in the day. I remember being late for school because I was just watching it. It was, I think it was about 8 minutes long from memory. This is Somber, and this is Homewrecker, playing at Nation Radio for your Tuesday afternoon.

0: classic Chaka Khan, I Feel For You. It's Nation Radio, Tony Shepherd here. What are we racing through September? Unbelievable. Just a couple of days, today, tomorrow, and then that's it. Thursday, we go racing into October, and it is. I mean, I quite like the autumn season. I quite like, you know, getting a bit more cozy, pumpkin spice lattes, all of that kind of thing. The dark winter months, not so much. But if you fancy disappearing off into the sun... Make me your
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Keane, Somewhere Only We Know on Nation Radio. Afternoon to you, Tony Shepherd here. Happy birthday if you're celebrating today. You share your birthday with the great actor Ian McShane, of course, in Lovejoy, great in Deadwood, and also great in that John Wick franchise as well. Happy birthday if you're celebrating. Let's get this on from Olivia Rodrigo, former Glastonbury headliner. 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

0: That crowd was singing Wonderwall, as I'm sure they will be again soon with those new Oasis dates confirmed. It's The Script on Nation Radio. I'm Tony Shepherd. Headlines for two in just a moment for you, and then I think it's a great back to the 90s selection this afternoon. 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
19: The top stories this hour: a world champion kickboxer among three men who've denied murdering an 18-year-old after a crash in Swansea. They're accused of killing Kieran Evans and attempting to murder a second person earlier this year. Our reporter Tom Priest has more.
20: Yeah, 18-year-old Tyler Ford, a 9-time world kickboxing champion, appeared at Swansea Crown Court alongside three others accused over the death of Kieran Evans. The charges relate to a crash between a car and an off-road bike in Gorsynan in July. Three men deny murder, attempted murder and causing GBH with intent, while a fourth defendant denies assisting an offender. All four face a trial starting in January.
19: Efforts are underway to trace a mother in North Wales following the discovery of a baby's body in Bangor. Police were called out to an area of shoreline just before 5 p.m. on Sunday. The mother's identity is currently unknown, and health bosses say they have real concerns for her health. Ex-world snooker champion Graham Dotts has been jailed for 7 years for child sex abuse. The 49-year-old targeted a boy and girl of primary school age with multiple incidents over several years. Wales has waited long enough. That's the message from the Welsh Government to the Chancellor ahead of the autumn budget. Finance Minister Elin Jones wants the UK government to bring forward £1 billion worth of its promised £14 billion rail investment. She says Wales currently gets just 1% of Network Rail spend across England and Wales. Gemma Lelliott's the head of the Community Transport Association for Wales.
0: Parts of the rail infrastructure that haven't had any work done to them for more than 50 years. And then we see that fragility when storms happen or big events.
19: And Aston Martin say Fernando Alonso is staying with the F1 team next season in a record-extending 24th campaign for the driver. There had been rumours the Spaniard may quit driving and take on a new role.
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19: Turning brighter with sunny spells, feeling warm with highs across Wales of 24 degrees. That's the latest. I'm Gavin Rutter.
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22: It's a good mix this afternoon. We've handpicked some great 90s tunes for you. Some great suggestions in here as well. So leave those to me. Let's kick off with this from Take That. It's Could It Be Magic on Nation.

seeing video footage on YouTube of their amazing concert at the Sphere in Las Vegas. Just what a production. Backstreet Boys and Larger Than Life on Nation. And while we're throwing back to the 90s, let's get this memory on from the Spice Girls. It's Goodbye at Nation Radio's Back to the 90s.

0: Annie Lennox on Back to the 90s at Nation Radio. Tony Shepherd here with you. Got a great suggestion of a Charlatans track, which I've just got to play for you before 2:30 this afternoon. So leave that with me, and we'll get a big one-hit wonder from the 90s on the way next for you.
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It's Mr. Know-It-All playing at Nation.

0: There, for Lisa, who's got us on in the office. Thanks for listening just there in Swansea. Thank you for having Nation Radio Wales on, the home of Angela and Phil on the Big Welsh Breakfast, here from 6. 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

0: Mimi Webb, it's Ghost of You on Nation Radio. Guaranteed to soundtrack your afternoon with a selection of the best variety of hits. We go old school at 3:30 this afternoon. I think you're going to like today's. Meantime, let's get you up to date with the very latest for 3 o'clock. The headlines on the way, locally, nationally and internationally here at Nation.
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18: The top stories this hour, three men have denied murdering a teenager following a crash involving a car and a motorbike in Swansea. It follows a fatal collision in Glasynon in July. Our reporter Tom Priest has more.
19: Yeah, Tyler Ford, a nine-time world kickboxing champion, appeared at Swansea Crown Court with three others accused over the death of Kieran Evans. The 18-year-old was one of three men who denied murder, attempted murder and caused grievous bodily harm with intent. A fourth defendant denies assisting an offender. All four have been remanded into custody with the trial due to start on the 11th of January.
18: Andy Burnham's addressing the Labour Party conference for the first time since becoming leader. The Prime Minister's promised to draw a line on a decade of division and set the country on a new path. There are reports he could suggest a review of the state pension's triple lock. The body of a newborn baby has been found on a beach in North Wales. Police say a member of the public reported the discovery in Bangor on Sunday. Health officials say they have real concerns for the baby's mother, who's likely to be extremely vulnerable. And the Welsh Government's urging the Chancellor to move faster on a promised £14 billion rail investment for Wales. Finance Minister Elin Jones says Wales is currently getting just 1% of network rail spending across England and Wales. She wants £1 billion brought forward in the autumn budget. Gemma Lelliott, the head of the Community Transport Association for Wales.
20: We need to see more services that run more frequently in more places. And as far as rail is concerned, you know, Transport for Wales provides a really fantastic service, but they can't control the infrastructure, so Network Rail still has responsibility for that in Wales.
18: And in football, Welsh winger Wes Burns says Fortress Cardiff can help Wales kickstart their Nations League campaign. Wales are bottom of Group A4 without a point after defeats in Portugal and Denmark, going into Thursday's game with Norway.
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18: Turning brighter with sunny spells, feeling warm with highs across Wales of 24 degrees. That's the latest. I'm Gavin Rutter.
0: Tuesday tunage in the shape of a Blur favourite soon for you here on Nation. We're back with a Sister Sledge disco classic. And

Sister Sledge, Thinking of You. This is Nation Radio. 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Have us playing throughout your day with the best variety of hits. I'm Tony Shepherd here with you. Right, let's get this on. It's the latest track from James Blunt, back with new music. This is Taste Like Summer, playing now on Nation. Hey.

0: It's an 80s favourite from Go West. We close our eyes on Nation. It's biscuit week on Bake Off tonight. Looking forward to that. You always have to be eating something whilst you're watching it. I mean, it's, you know, kind of completes the experience, really, doesn't it? Tony Shepherd here. Afternoon. Make me a
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Something you never really want to hear a taxi driver saying. Sorry, I'm here for someone else. Move along the rank. Benson Boone on Nation Radio. Crusaders in there as well. Loving these tunes that we're playing you this afternoon. And now it's time to go old school. This time of the afternoon, we do the old school run with a song from way back in just a moment from one of the original boy bands, in fact. After this, from Supergrass, some cool 90s for you. It's All Right at Nation.

0: You got it, the right stuff. Wow, that's taking me back. It's the old school run here on Nation. That's what it's all about. And we're in the 90s with Supergrass and All Right just before that. Tomorrow morning, see if you can work out our mystery year on the Golden Hour. It's back here at 9 a.m. From the songs and the clues, see if you can work it out. And it's back here tomorrow morning. We'll check in with your latest travel in just a moment. And then just a pure pop song courtesy of the Sugar Babes. Nation
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2: 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Time's up. 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
10: Good afternoon. Hi to you. I'm Jules Buckley. There's some queues at the moment if you're heading away from the M4, heading up the Ford Road to the Basilea roundabout towards the west of Newport. Queues to between the Penhorse and Trekenneth roundabout for the A468 west of Caerphilly, Nantgarry Road. Queuing to in and out of town. A48 in Cardiff, westbound slow going, heading through towards Llandaff. Southern Way queuing north of the Lambie Way roundabout. And Eureka Place in Ebor Vale, that's still closed or due to an unsafe building.
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0: Have a wonderful rest of your afternoon. Drive Time for Wales is up next at Nation. I'll catch you tomorrow from one. 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
14: Top stories this hour. The Prime Minister's promised to build a national care service and told care workers they're not invisible. He's also set out plans to fund it with adjustments to the triple lock on pensions. At the Labour conference, Andy Burnham's pledged to bring down the cost of utilities, including bringing firms under public ownership.
15: Energy, water, housing, back under stronger public control. We rely on them. We pay for them, and once again, we will have power over them.
14: Elsewhere, and an urgent search is underway to find the mother of a newborn baby whose body was found on a beach in North Wales. Police were called to the shoreline in Bangor on Sunday evening after a member of the public raised the alarm. Health chiefs and detectives are appealing directly to the mother, who hasn't been identified. Fiona Giroux from Betsy Cadwallader University Health Boards.
16: I want you to know that our immediate concerns is for your health, safety and well-being. You may feel you have nowhere to turn or that you cannot speak to anyone about what has happened. Please do not feel that you have to face this alone.
14: A post-mortem's due to take place tomorrow. A world champion kickboxer is among three men who've denied murdering an 18-year-old after a crash in Swansea. 18-year-old Tyler Ford and two others are accused of killing Kieran Evans and attempting to murder a second person in Gorsainen in July. The trial's scheduled to start in January. A police officer has been cleared of sexually assaulting a woman after a night out in Cardiff. Fiona Anderson, who serves with Devon and Cornwall Police, was found not guilty of two counts of sexual assault following a trial at Bristol Crown Court. The 33-year-old still faces misconduct proceedings. And OpenAI scrapped its new artificial intelligence model, claiming it shows higher levels of deception. Tech bosses will meet at the White House later as they face pressure to slow down the developments of AI.
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14: Heavy rain in most areas tonight, clearing by the morning, mild with highs across Wales of 22 degrees. That's the latest. I'm Gavin Rutton. Nation
17: Radio. Just after 4 o'clock, welcome to Tuesday's Drive Home. You've got Lee here across Wales. I've got some Culture Club on the way. We'll start right now, though, with Boyzone.

And this is what Wales' best variety of hits sounds like across Wales on a Tuesday afternoon. You've got Lee here with Culture Club and Boyzone's Picture Review before that. And the song which featured in the soundtrack to the Mr. Bean movie back in the day, what an accolade. However, I genuinely do have a Mr. Bean story on the show later on for you. Stick around for that if you want. The tunes continue across Wales, Starship on the way. This, though, Ella Langley, absolutely brilliant, choosing Texas on Nation. Just

0: That is what we're talking about for your Tuesday drive. We built this city starship on Nation Radio. I'm Lee. Thank you for getting us on. And a list of cultural icons has been revealed here in the UK. This is from the opinion of students from abroad who are studying here. Now, you'd think cultural icons are scientists and prime ministers of years ago. Our cultural icons include Peppa Pig and Mr. Bean. Now, of course, you've got Her Majesty on there. Queen Elizabeth II, David Beckham, etc. But yeah, that's kind of how we viewed our cultural iconic characters, Peppa Pig and Mr. Bean. To be fair, that Mr. Bean character has probably made Rowan Atkinson a fair few quid. Right, latest travels coming up in a bit, and we'll continue the tunes across Wales, Texas and Maroon 5. Nation
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16: Hello again, I'm Jules Buckley. Still some congestion on the M4 westbound, building towards the Bryngelas tunnels, towards Newport and westbound to Baglan at 41. This queues in Cardiff Southern Way, slow both ways. A48, either side of Llandaff, seen some queues as well this afternoon. And you've seen some queues as well in Pontypridd, around the Sardis Road roundabout as well. Congestion in Swansea, Oystermouth Road eastbound, queuing heading in towards the city centre. And that's your latest.
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0: Yeah, one of the big VMAs winners from the weekend, Madonna, Open Your Heart on Nation Radio. Taylor Swift, by the way, she's got the most MTV Music VMAs ever. A world record, to be fair. Anyway, great to have you here this afternoon. It's Lee, and this could be coming to you Friday. Make me a
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24: There's a problem in Monmouth at the moment, just east of the Wye Bridge. The Staunton Road is closed. That's the A4136. There's a breakdown there, so there's currently no way through. As for the M4, still quite slow westbound, of course, towards Newport, heading toward the Bryn Glas tunnels, and westbound to Baglan. A slowdown now to Junction 41. Lots of queues in Cardiff. Queues for the A48 around Llandaff. Queuing too for the A4232 north of Carverhouse Cross, and Rover Way queuing both ways.
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0: And there she is on Nation Radio, the world record holder for the most MTV VMAs, Taylor Swift, dropping those new tunes to us on Friday as well for the encore to the Life of a Showgirl album. Hope you're having a good afternoon. Latest news and weather is coming up next at 5 o'clock across Wales, and we will continue with your journey home. 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
0: The top stories this hour, Andy Burnham's admitted he may pay a political price on pensions at the Labour conference.
24: This is the deal, a state pension that rises every year, no care charges, and a high-quality national care service to give peace of mind in later life.
2: The PM's announced plans to adjust the triple lock on pensions. His changes could see smaller annual increases, but he says it'll help pay for improved social care. He's also promised more public control over utility firms. In other news, and health bosses are appealing directly to the mother of a newborn baby found dead on the North Wales coast to make herself known. An urgent search is underway in Bangor after a member of the public made the tragic discovery on Sunday. The mother remains unidentified and health chiefs believe she may be frightened and vulnerable. Detective Sergeant Kelly Wins from North Wales Police.
3: We appreciate coming forward is really difficult, but inaction is not an option. The mother desperately needs help. Anyone with information, we need you to do the right thing to ensure this mother gets the help and support she needs.
2: A world champion kickboxer among three men who've denied murdering an 18-year-old after a crash in Gosainen. 18-year-old Tyler Ford and two others are accused of killing Kieran Evans and attempting to murder a second person in July. The trial scheduled to start in January. A police officer cleared of two counts of sexual assault following a night out in Cardiff will now face misconduct proceedings. 33-year-old Fiona Anderson was found not guilty of the two charges against her by a jury at Bristol Crown Court. OpenAI scrapped its new artificial intelligence model, claiming it shows higher levels of deception. Tech bosses are meeting at the White House as they face pressure to slow down the development of AI. And in football, Welsh winger Wes Burns says Fortress Cardiff can help Wales kickstart their Nations League campaign. Wales are bottom of Group A4 without a point after defeats in Portugal and Denmark, going into Thursday's game with Norway.
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2: Heavy rain in most areas tonight, clearing by the morning, mild with highs across Wales of 22 degrees. That's the latest. I'm Gavin Rutten. Nation
5: Radio. Just gone 5 o'clock. Great to have you here. I've got a tune on the way from the Buncher Brothers who took us by storm in the 90s. They're on the way for you after Curiosity Killed the Cat.

Hanson, Mbop, and the song which kind of drove us crazy for a while back in the late 90s. Everybody went mad for these boys, didn't they? Big fan of these guys, and I've got to say, to be fair, they sound great today as well. If you've ever get a chance to see them performing live, the boys, or some of the boys, some of the brothers are still doing it these days, in various different shows and guises. Right, listen, we continue the tunes across Wales for you. I've got a movie soundtrack song from Tina Turner coming up very soon.

0: two men in, one man out. Beyond the Thunderdome, the movie, Mad Max, of course. We don't need another hero, Tina Turner on Nation Radio Wales. I tell you what we do need, big money in our banks. Make me a
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21: I'm Jules Buckley. Good evening. East of the Wye Bridge in Monmouth, the Staunton Road, that's the A4136, remains closed off. There's a breakdown there. That's why it's still causing some delays around the Wye Bridge. M4 westbound, a slowdown to Newport towards the tunnels. Busy west now to Bagland 2 at Junction 41. Still queuing in Cardiff for the A48. That's Western Avenue near Llandaff and the Cardiff North Retail Park, slow both ways. Southern Way's queuing both ways too on Oyster Mouth Road eastbound, slow in Swansea.
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0: Hey, how are you feeling for Wednesday? Alicia Keys, Empire State of Mind on Nation Radio. Apparently, we're only operating at two-thirds of our capacity on any given day. This sounds fine with me, though, to be fair. Tiredness, poor concentration, and low motivation are the biggest reasons preventing people from operating at their full capacity. Two-thirds is okay, though, isn't it? Isn't it? I don't know. Two-thirds sounds about fine for me, to be fair. Let's get you through your Wednesday afternoon then across Wales. This is Nation, I'm Lee. Madness on the way. Lizzo now.
1: Girl, I'm about to have a pit.

0: Yeah, the iconic song from Madness, who are back performing again very soon, by the way, and into next year. I believe they've got some shows planned as well. Maybe not in Wales, though, which is a shame. They have been here recently. This is Nation Radio. It is Lee getting you through your Tuesday afternoon. Come on, I've got some travel updates on the way for you soon, and I'll do some Five and Katy Perry. Bit of a Tuesday motivational anthem.
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21: Hello again, I'm Jules Buckley. Still some queues east of Monmouth on the Staunton Road. It's closed at the moment by Hadnock Road. There's a broken down vehicle. That's just east of the Wye Bridge. That closure still causing some delays. Queues west on the M4 from the Caldra to the Bryngelas Tunnels on that westbound side to the north of Newport. Queues to in Cardiff, Cardiff Road, Bridge Road, the A48, all heavy around Llandaff. Further east, southern ways queuing both ways, and the A473 queuing around Llantrisant.
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0: Fever Dream, Alex Warren, Nation Radio. The announcement went out just a couple of days ago. He is performing some big shows around the UK. Blackweir Fields, Cardiff, on Sunday, June the 20th. Next year, of course, for the summer, another big summer gig coming to Wales. And that man is going to be fronting it. Can't wait for it, to be fair. Just before six then. Nation Radio.
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16: From top stories this hour, an urgent search is underway to find the mother of a newborn baby whose body was found on a beach in North Wales. Police were called to the shoreline in Bangor on Sunday evening after a member of the public raised the alarm. Health chiefs and detectives are now appealing directly to the mother, who hasn't been identified. Fiona Giroux is from Betsy Cadwallader University Health Board.
17: I want you to know that our immediate concerns is for your health, safety and well-being. You may feel you have nowhere to turn or that you cannot speak to anyone about what has happened. Please do not feel that you have to face this alone.
16: The post-mortem's due to take place tomorrow. The Prime Minister's promised to build a national care service and told care workers they're not invisible. He's also set out plans to fund it with adjustments to the triple lock on pensions. At the Labour conference, Andy Burnham's pledged to bring down the cost of utilities, including bringing firms under public ownership.
18: Energy, water, housing, back under stronger public control. We rely on them, we pay for them, and once again, we will have power over them.
16: The Premier League's confirmed Manchester City have been found guilty of all charges over financial rule breaches. An independent commission found the club arranged sham contracts to artificially inflate revenues and reduce costs between 2009 and 2018. City insist they're innocent and will appeal. A world champion kickboxer is among three men who've denied murdering an 18-year-old after a crash in Swansea. 18-year-old Tyler Ford and two others are accused of killing Kieran Evans and attempting to murder a second person in Gosainen in July. The trial's scheduled to start in January. And OpenAI scrapped its new artificial intelligence model, claiming it shows higher levels of deception. Tech bosses are meeting at the White House as they face pressure to slow down the developments of AI.
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16: Heavy rain in most areas tonight, clearing by the morning, mild with highs across Wales of 22 degrees. That's the latest. I'm Gavin Rutton.
0: Just Gone Six, shall we get you home or off to the gym or maybe planning the big shop tonight? Let's get the tunes on. Mariah Carey and Fantasy.

Yeah, good vibes on a Tuesday across Wales. It's Nation Radio. I'm Lee with your journey home and the happy hour tonight back on at 7 with Wynn. Thanks to our friends at Nathaniel Cars tonight. The happiest part of the day is on later. Oh, Lord.

0: If you're travelling through the area, by the way, where Bonnie Tyler lived for many years and, of course, was born in the Neath area as well, if you're travelling through some of these areas at all on your journey across Wales, you'll still see some of the tributes and the signs left in the place. Thanks for getting us on this afternoon. This is Nation Radio. I'm Lee. Hope you're having a good afternoon. I've got Samantha Mumba in a bit. We'll get you the latest on the road. Nation Radio.
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21: Good evening, I'm Jules Buckley. Still some congestion, but improving between Talbot Green and Llantrisant on both sides of the A473. Still some queues in and around Cardiff, Southern Way, slow both ways. The A48's heavy, that's Western Avenue westbound Gabalfa, queuing through towards the Llandaff Lights, and the A4232 into Cardiff southbound. It's patchy, heading down towards Carver House Cross. Not faring now too badly for the M4, but Nangarra Road eastbound, that's queuing in towards Caerphilly. And that's the latest.
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13: Looks like an issue heading off the M4, Cardiff West, junction 33 on the southbound side of the A4232. Queuing off the M4, heading down towards Carver House Cross. A possible collision reported there. Is queuing still in Cardiff too for the westbound side of Western Avenue? That's the A48 Gabarfa through towards Llandaff, still struggling, and Southern Way still slow in both directions towards the east of the city. The M4 itself, though, this evening looks fairly clear on the live Traffic Wales camera. And that's the latest.
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0: Hey, look at that. Tuesday's done. Have a good night tonight, wherever your plans are across Wales. Roberto back on with the 80s at 8, the 90s at 9, and the noughties at 10. And Win with tonight's happy hour is next. 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
25: Top stories this hour. Manchester City have been found guilty of breaking Premier League money rules for almost 10 years. An independent commission has found the club's owners secretly helped to pay for sponsorship deals to hide its true finances. Our senior reporter Stan Tomkinson has more.
26: Financial fair play rules exist to stop owners from pumping unlimited personal wealth into a club. The panel found the owners, the Abu Dhabi United Group, covered money that sponsors were meant to be paying themselves, helping City boost its income by more more than £900 million. Investigators say the club also filed false accounts to hide real finances from auditors and regulators. City say they'll appeal, calling the decision unsafe.
25: Health bosses are appealing directly to the mother of a newborn baby found dead on the North Wales coast to make herself known. An urgent search is underway in Bangor after a member of the public made the tragic discovery on Sunday. The mother remains unidentified and health chiefs believe she may be frightened and vulnerable. Detective Sergeant Kelly Wins from North Wales Police.
0: We appreciate coming forward is really difficult, but inaction is not an option. The mother desperately needs help. Anyone with information, we need you to do the right thing to ensure this mother gets the help and support she needs.
25: Andy Burnham's admitted he may pay a political price at the Labour conference. The PM's announced plans to adjust the triple lock on pensions. His changes could see smaller annual increases, but he says it'll help pay for improved social care in England. A world champion kickboxer's among three men who've denied murdering an 18-year-old after a crash in Swansea. 18-year-old Tyler Ford and two others are accused of killing Kieran Evans and attempting to murder a second person in Gorsainan in July. The trial scheduled to start in January. And in football, Welsh winger Wes Byrne says Fortress Cardiff can help Wales kickstart their Nations League campaign. Wales are bottom of Group A4 without a point after defeats in Portugal and Denmark, going into Thursday's game with Norway.
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25: Heavy rain in most areas tonight, clearing by the morning, mild with highs across Wales of 22 degrees. That's the latest. I'm Gavin Rutton.
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Right, okay, that was Need You Tonight in Excess. You are listening to Win Empty's Happy Hour. How you diddly doing? I don't mind telling you, right? I do not mind telling you this. I almost had a pint at lunchtime today. I know, don't judge me, right? Because I was working in the night, I didn't, right? But it was one of those days. I was in London, right? I had to go to London for something. And I was in London, and it was so sunny that I thought, oh, hello. Hello, I could have a cheeky one here, couldn't I? I could have a quick pint. Nobody would know. Everybody would be happy. Absolutely brilliant. I didn't, because... Well, I was thinking about you, and I just thought, oh, God, nobody wants to hear me hammered presenting a show. I thought, I did hear a presenter doing that once, and it was actually hilarious. It was her last day. I think it was for, like, Radio Norfolk or something like this, right? And she starts going, it's hilarious. I'll have to try and dig out. I wonder if I can dig it out for you. Let me try and dig it out for you, because it was absolutely hilarious. If I can find that, I will, because she starts going, and I can play what I want. I have a carte blanche. It was brilliant. So I'll try and dig it out now. Let me have a look, but let's get some more music. This is Breakfast at Tiffany's.

0: and heartache. You're listening to Win Emery's Happy Hour. Now, I was telling you earlier, right, that there was a presenter. I won't name her, right, for obvious reasons, right? But there was a presenter. It was her last day on local radio. And let's just put it, she'd had a couple of celebratory drinks. Now, I found a quick recording of it, right? So what they've done is, right, what I've done here is I've cut the songs out for you. I've just given you the highlights of what it was, right? Have a listen to this.
1: For the last time on Lunchtime, let's say you pick the music. Oh, yeah.
0: So there we go. She goes off on that song, right? And then she comes back. Here she is.
1: Played that for my dad when he was 60. Riley's, which is now a co-op at the top of Small Sawn.
0: Love it. I love it.
1: Rich and Talk says, Paul, you sound drunk. I'm not drunk. I've had a couple of drinks. I'm not drunk. I'm sad. No, that's not working either. Oh, it's my last day and nothing's working. Why is nothing working? Let's try this, shall we?
0: And then she goes, and then a couple of songs are played back to back, right? If you listen to the whole recording, and then this happens.
2: A perfect day.
3: Perfect day by various artists. Obviously, it's 25 minutes to two. Good afternoon. Unfortunately, Paul is not feeling quite well, so with it being her last afternoon show, so she's gone home. So unfortunately, or fortunately, as the case may be,
0: she's gone home. She's gone. That's what I want to do. That's how I want to go out, with a bang.

0: There we go. Good thing, Fine Young Cannibals. If you want to get in touch with the show, it is dead easy, right? All you have to do is drop me a WhatsApp, 07740938500, 07740938500. I'm just flicking through all the messages now. It's so lovely to hear from you, and I love hearing from you. And if you don't get a message straight back from me, don't worry, because I do see them all. Hi, Wayne. Good to see you've made it into Tuesday. You've got this lovely boy. Have a great evening. Let's go with something upbeat. Can you play Women Wake Me Up Before You Go Go? Yeah, I don't see why not. I'll stick it on the list. It'll be coming up. When Evan's happy
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Sweet Caroline, Neil Diamond. You're listening to Winamps' Happy Hour. Great to have you with me. Right, why not go to nationplayer.com, bung me a message. So earlier, Sam said, Win, can I have Wake Me Up Before You Go-Go? I've actually dug it out now, Sam. I got the old vinyl out. Dusted off, all ready to go. And here it is, just for you. A bit of Wham, Wake Me Up Before You Go-Go. Unless it's very, very early, then do not wake me up before you go-go. In fact, just say goodbye, leave a note, do whatever you fancy.

0: I'm so excited. The Pointer Sisters. Don't forget as well, if you want to get me to ring somebody for their birthday, it's not a problem. I can do that anytime. Just drop us a message here. Drop us a WhatsApp, 07740938500. Just include all their details and then I can just ring them on the day of their birthday, if that's what you fancy. It'd be great, honestly. It'd be really, really good. I've still got loads of music still to... Oh, computer did a thing then. Computer did a thing. Don't you hate it when it... I've done something now and I've zoomed in and I can never zoom out. Why am I so rubbish with technology? I was just born about 5 years too early. We had one computer in my school. One. I know, right? When Evan's happy
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1: This ain't no disco. 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

Sheryl Crow, all I want to do. 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They absolutely do. I shall see you tomorrow on the show, 7 o'clock. Do not be late. And remember...

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1: with Nathaniel Carr's Bridgend, Cardiff, Cumbran and Swansea. There's a Nathaniel Carr for whoever you are.
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11: Well, good evening. Welcome to your Tuesday night. I'm Roberto. It's 8 o'clock with a lady on the way who has just won the Best New Artist Award at the MTV VMAs, and she totally deserves it. Nation Radio. She's got a voice like Amy Winehouse. It's insane. First, though, three massive ones from the 80s with Duran Duran coming up for you. The Reality Check from Donna Summer for anyone who's ever done like a double shift. And kicking us off, it's the Communards. Don't Leave Me This Way, playing on Nation.

anytime you want more 80 songs in your life, you know the three little words you need, don't you? Play Nation 80s. Say that with your smart speaker in the vicinity and it'll turn on Nation 80s for you. Don't just walk around the street saying play Nation 80s. People look at you a bit strangely. Or if you get Nation Player, our app, you can select Nation 80s on there as well. There is Duran Duran taking care of 80s at 8 with Tony Braxton on the way for you Tuesday night after the lady who just won the Best New Artist Award at the MTV VMAs. As I said, she's got a voice like Amy Winehouse. Have a listen, see what you think of Sienna Spiro. 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

0: Tony Braxton's Unbreak My Heart on Nation as we get into your Tuesday night. Thanks for joining me. I'm Roberto. It's 20 past eight. Have you even had a little thought about putting your Christmas decorations up yet? Yeah, I know. It's not even the end of September. We're nearly there, but it's not quite there. 14% of us are thinking about putting our Christmas decorations up early because we need something cheerful in our lives. Would you go this early? I know it's the shops already. I think the earliest I would go is like mid-November. That would be the absolute earliest I'd go because the wife would kill me if I did it any earlier. Rag & Bone Man's Human on the way real soon and some Journey.
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0: This is the soundtrack to your Tuesday nights. It's Nation with some ABBA blast now. Waterloo. So good still, right? I'm Roberto, playing you the best variety of hits. I've got the Cardigans lined up for you next. Before Nine, Somba's most intimate tune as well. First, though. Make me a
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0: Do you use a banking app? 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

0: Have you seen Samba covering George Michael? Oh, it's so good. There is My Body Isn't Ready on Nation. Over the weekend, they had the MTV VMAs where there was a tribute to George Michael. Ray, Teddy Swims, Adam Lambert and Samba got involved in this tribute. And Samba started it all off by singing Faith. And it's so good. The leather jacket he was wearing in it as well was actually George Michael's from back in the day. Have a look at it on YouTube. You will not be disappointed. I'll keep the tunes coming tonight. 90s at 9 time next, starting out with a huge dance floor filler.
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0: Thank you for joining us for your Tuesday night. Hope you're having a good one. I'm Roberto with the best variety of hits. It's just gone 9 with a lady on the way who's being dubbed one of the hottest new talents in the country music world. First, though, Nation Radio. Three big ones from the 90s, kicking off with Billy Ray Martin on Nation.

Ace of Base, All That She Wants on Nation, taking care of 90s at 9, but it doesn't have to end there. 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Or you can do it on Nation Player as well. Select Nation 90s on there, you get the same thing. I'll get some Billy Joel on for your Tuesday night in a moment after the lady who is being dubbed the hottest new talent in the country music scene. I love this song, love her voice. Have a listen to Stella Lefty, Boston on Nation. On a

0: There is Billy Joel. We didn't start the fire on Nation. Nearly 20 past nine for your Tuesday. It is Roberto here. Hello. Have you heard the warning about the weather? Apparently, we need to brace ourselves for change. With October kicking off, what, Thursday? The forecasters are saying the weather is going to catch up with what we're actually meant to be experiencing right now. Autumn is going to hit us hard. There's rain coming for many of us, along with cooler weather. Much cooler weather. The kind of cooler weather where you definitely need a jumper or a jacket to go out with. The kind of cooler weather where first thing in the morning when you're trying to get out of bed, it's far too cold to get out and you're thinking, no, no, no, I'm staying in bed. It's nice and warm in here. The kind of weather where you might even put the heating on. Yeah, that cold. Bee Gees on the way soon and Leona Lewis.
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0: Leona Lewis on Nation, where you get the best variety of hits. Go back to the 70s in a minute for an original song by Stevie Wonder that's been covered by the likes of John Legend, Elton John, Blue, but the original is the absolute best. It's a real great soul tune. First up, Ed Sheeran on Nation.
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0: good little sing-along, this one, isn't it? Signed, sealed, delivered. I'm yours. It's Stevie Wonder on Nation with Michael Jackson on the way. And before 10, something big from Olivia Rodrigo's You Seem Pretty Sad for a Girl So In Love album. First, though. Make me a
1: 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With Nation Player.
0: Do you use a banking app? 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

0: bank account. 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

0: She's just started her Unraveled world tour with more flowers than you can count, a heart-shaped guitar, and a little bit of magic. Olivia Rodrigo for you there with Stupid Song on Nation. I'm not going to give it away if you haven't seen the news about the magic online, because I don't want to ruin it if you're going to go and see the show, but it looks quite impressive, actually. It looks like an interesting way to start the show, shall I say. I'll keep you going tonight. It's nearly 10, so we'll do Noughties at 10 next, kicking that off with Neo. Nation Radio.
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5: And now, the weather.
6: Outside, gloomy skies, a persistent drizzle, and a chilly wind blowing from the west, north, east, and south.
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0: Whether you're on your night shift right now, thank you for having us on. Maybe getting ready for bed. I've got the best variety of hits for you. Taylor Swift on the way soon. Right now, though, at 10, three big ones from the noughties. Do you remember when iTunes used to do their free single of the week? One of those tunes got to number one. I'll play it for you after Neo here on Nation. Close.

massive Fever album. Do you remember it? Kylie, Can't Get You Out of My Head on Nation. Taking care of noughties at 10, but it doesn't have to end there. If you like more naughty songs in your life to bring back fabulous memories, just say to your smart speaker, play Nation Naughties, and it will do it. Or you can get Nation Player, our app, and select Nation Naughties on there. I've got a big sing-along tune on the way from John Parr. Right now, though, Taylor Swift, Opalite on Nation.

0: There is John Pass and Elmo's Fire playing for you on Nation. It's nearly 20 past 10. I'm Roberto. Thanks for joining me tonight. I mentioned Nation Player a moment ago, our app. You've only got like a day left to get involved in winning some brand new tech on the Nation Player app. We're celebrating the fact that our app is now available on Fire TV by giving you the chance to experience it for yourself by winning a brand new Amazon Fire TV Stick 4K Max, newest generation. 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I'll get some Erasure on next and we'll get into some night shift check-ins real soon. 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

Good evening to Holly, working at John Lewis Distribution. She says, Roberto, any chance giving Marcus a shout tonight? It's his birthday and he's working. How did he get that short straw? Marcus, happy birthday. I hope they're looking out for you and letting you put your feet up and enjoy some cake, maybe. There is Joan Armour Trading and Drop the Pilot on Nation. I'll get some more night shift check-ins going real soon. Get me yours through our Facebook page. Just search for Nation. I play a Destiny's Child as well after Lewis Capaldi on Nation.

0: Jasmine on the late shift at Domino's, clearing up right now with Nation playing to keep her going. That's for you. Destiny's Child on Nation. Hi also to Dylan and Mark, cleaning coaches tonight on their night shift with Nation blasting out. Thank you for your message, guys. ELO plays for you real soon, and Cat's Eye before 11. Have you heard of them? Big new girl group. First though. Make me a
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0: Do you use a banking app? I think everyone does these days, don't they? 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It wouldn't be a glitch. 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

0: Ed Sheeran saw them perform and thought, I like them, I'm going to write a song for them. So he did, and that is it. Cat's Eye, hottest girl group in the world right now with their tune Animal, playing for you right here on Nation. Thanks for your company tonight. I'm Roberto. If you're on your night shift, as ever, good luck. Stick with us. We'll get you through with the best variety of hits. And if you are off to bed, well, sweet dreams. Have a great Wednesday. I'll see you back here tomorrow night at 8. 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
2: 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Hope life is beautiful. You were the light for me to find my truth. I just want to say thank you.

Yeah. 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I thought you didn't know my last name, but that changed. 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I heard you moved to Austin, got an apartment and settled down. And every once in a while, I start texting, write a paragraph, but then I delete the message. 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
10: And now, the weather.
11: Outside, gloomy skies, a persistent drizzle, and a chilly wind blowing from the west, north, east, and south.
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